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A big ball of hot light and hell fire. And then I start to walk. I start to walk. I walk faster. I walk very fast until I start to run. After running, I was running so fast that I start to fly. And I fly over the steamy ball of brutal hellfire. I fly so fast that I saw it cold down into a huge gray stone. I saw on the stone forming clouds, clouds raining water, water became into oceans, out of the oceans, forming little plants getting bigger, little plants turning into trees, trees became forests, and in the water, growing little planktons, planktons turning into fish, and fish walking out of the water, and walking and running fast.

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Those human beings having so much fun, having sex with each other and producing themselves like crazy rabbits. There were so many human beings on this planet. They loving each other. Some of them were very smart. Some of them were very dumb. So the smart ones teaching the dumb ones to become smarter. They start to build houses. They start to build so many houses that they became towns and little villages. And I stopped flying. I saw how one person kills another person. I saw that many persons killing many persons, not out of depression, no, it's out of fun. They're killing each other, raping each other, stealing from each other, cheating on each other, taking pride away, raping human beings, raping children, raping animals and eating them. Human beings became a very disgusting race. So, me, Reverend Beeman, I decide to fly away from this planet of hate.

When I came back 2018 years later with a present for the human beings living on this planet. I brought from my planet 500,000 trillion little UFOs. I'm sending into the brain of the human beings to take away greed, suffer, hate, possession about each other, repression out of your brain. I'm in your brain. I'm in your brain. I'm in your brain, baby. I'm in your

1, 2, 3, 4, 1, 2, 3, 4, 1, 2, 3, 4, 1, 2, 3, 4, 1, 2, 3, 4, 1, 2, 3, 4, 1, 2, 3, 4, 1, 2, 3, 4, 1, 2, 3, 4, 1, 2, 3, 4, 1, 2, 3, 4, 1, 2, 3, 4, 1, 2, 3, 4, 1, 2, 3, 4, 1, 2, 3, 4, 1, 2, 3, 4, 1, 2, 3, 4, 1, 2, 3, 4, 1, 2, 3, 4, 1, 2, 3, 4, 1, 2, 3, 4, 1, 2, 3, 4, 1, 2, 3, 4, 1, 2, 3, 4, 1, 2, 3, 4, 1, 2, 3, 4, 1, 2, 3, 4, 1, 2, 3, 4, 1, 2, 3, 4, 1, 2, 3, 4, 1, 2, 3, 4, 1, 2,

expansion of awareness or Gaia's breath or possibilities with love and technology. Grandmother Spider, we could pick up weaving the divine web. Fools think that Grandma Spider is trying to eat them, but they struggle from fear. Consider how dark it gets before dawn. Weaved all day, left us alone during the night, she's about to wake up again. We are awake, drinking crisp dew for breakfast, and ready to weave the web denser. This web has no circumference. It's stardust, trees, oceans, and computers. I am not me, but the source living itself out through me. My identity, whirlwind, ideas, confused and never solid, spinning, slow motion, is completely dissolved. I am a vessel. I have been an infinite number of people. The areas I dream of are fountains, floating screens, busted metals, flowers, little floating pixie bots, like fireflies in the tree branches, eating photosynthesis, or having consciousness like birds to sing to one another. Nature's new masterpiece, a constant animatronic orchestra. New robot creatures and anything in our imagination getting fused and folded inside out. Is my imagination mine? Would I like it to be private? If my imagination was a private matter aside from Mother Nature, how could she and I ever collaborate on actualizing our dreams? Fur, nana, fruits, touch, floating, dance, blood, body art, water, fish, salts, smoke, telepathy, funky maypole parties, wine, sex. Freedom to play with an always wet ocean of lust for experimentation with sound or object. Bringing up kids as supernatural men apes, pure and free from culture and history. Intelligent ape form this time around, their music, dance, science, and spirit will take them into space. History is dead. In my me, I have we. I am the present moment, with thousands of years in my blood. Sage, traveler, mage, performer, stamina up, a gypsy frog spirit guide, gliding along cars and hovering around streetlights. Party like a freaky fang and get bored by the hermit in me who'd rest with a goose down pillow rather than turret up just for a feather rain. Chill alone, melancholy and drunk on dreams, kissing, and perfect music, and say fuck the party. Live out the whole color spectrum, the cosmic mood ring. Who is the least bit open to mystery? Nature will give you clues if you are brave. We have seen the birth of the God in everyone, out of pure self-love, no vanity. Computers and transports, love is a silky and breezy thread. Love is a silky and breezy thread, and is not human-centered. Love is the center. Communication, growth, and love are the fuel for the web to get more complex every time the moment goes by. If you watch, it is always different. Death is not violent. If you ask the leaf on a tree in autumn if it is scared to fall off the branch, it will say, I have given all I am to this tree, and I am tired, and I'll float on down now. Imagine the way a breeze feels against your leaf body while you finally don't have to hold on anymore.

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I am a witch. And this is my haunted house that I live inside. And as you probably already know, it is Halloween. But I need a roommate because I can't pay my phone bill. And my landlord, who is the devil, is going to kick me out of my haunted house soon if I don't do something. He wants me to give him all of the candy in the world. But I don't have it. Maybe I can lure one of these trick-or-treaters into moving in with me.

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0: 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Make yourself at home.
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1: It is Halloween and the witch has not paid the rent. I will take her haunted house if she does not soon give me all the candy in the world. And she made long-distance phone calls to Transylvania and has not paid the phone bill.
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1: Okay, witch, we decided to give you all of our candy. 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

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Only hissing of a snake in a cave that you still found. 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Cross a line in your mind, find yourself on the other side. Fill temples, make it eat with lies. In the light of the things, no name, you begin to smile. Terrorist with a twisted style. It's the end of the game to reveal the eternal flame. Restart, cause it's all the same. Restart, cause it's all the same. No shame in the mane of a lion, we can bring the rain. Wash away the disgrace of the old vein. Steady waiting for the breakdown. Steady waiting for the breakdown. Get away, no clean escape. It's the rape of the face of a wasted fate. Make way for the wraith of the kingdom fate. Sacrificed all the promise of a child, now it's way too late. Blind love, not enough weight. Skyfall, pouring only drought. In the spring, in this land of doubt. Till the mouth of the wicked drink only sand. Weed them out from the tops of the towers as they scream and shout. Keep a diamond in your mind as we start the route. Don't forget what this shit about. Still waiting for the breakdown. Still waiting for the breakdown. Wild eyes spark signs of a distant race. Burning cash, watch ass as it dissipate. Green snow burn black, disassimilate. Through the prism of a time and a space. Out the door of a past mind. See a crow through the sunshine. On the line past a cloud as it formulate. All the shapes and the shades of the path I take. As I wake and I watch through a crystal ball. Through the shimmer and the shine of a mind and a diamond wall. Still watch for the sky fall. Still watch for the sky fall. It's the winner in this plane of doubt. Don't forget what this shit about. Still waiting for the breakdown. Still waiting for the breakdown.

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Okay, I don't get it, but some things better left unknown. OG asked what she did for the punishment of me not coming home. Well, I ain't been the same since they shot baby boy up in his dome. And grandma, you ain't been the same since his father followed him home. Hands credit on my face, the memories that it brings. Tonight it's in my ears, you

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1: 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There's no way now.
0: I have to. I've got to try, damn it. I've got to try something. Anything.
1: It's not your fault. You didn't know this was gonna happen.
0: They knew. I heard him. I just didn't listen.
2: Yeah. Pepper to the ground in the place to be to like the, this.
3: What?
2: Old to the new to the old.
3: Take you back to 84.
2: History.
3: Keeping it raw.
2: History.
3: Check the
2: 360 with the history.
3: I get loose with it.
2: Loose with
3: have
2: it.
3: You seeking double like deuce deuce? Get it? Echo. Snatch you back like klepto.
2: What?
3: Maniac wherever you're at.
2: Yeah.
3: Boomerang effect. Rookie the vet. It don't matter.
2: Nah.
3: Take them both out. Take your notes out. Learn something new when I burn your crew. Rhythmatic. Older than the antiques in your,
2: in
3: attic.
2: Your attic.
3: Check it out though. Soprano to alto.
2: Huh.
3: Left handed. Hopefully you never get stranded. Left behind. Next to rhyme,
2: yeah.
3: Open up the catalog, battle all of y'all. Get the true definition, the legends of the fall. Keep it raw, practice.
2: Yeah.
3: Spark the mic like a book of matches. Down the hatches, write rhymes on the tablet.
2: Mm.
3: Study till I mastered it. Nobody else grasping it. Back to this, put me on like the Ritz. Use caution, rip microphones often.
2: Yeah.
3: Tighter than Fort Knox when the door locks.
2: Door
3: sitting
2: locks.
3: Here, waiting for you to interfere.
2: Woo.
3: Slide like an ice skater on the night. Caper. Black ink on the white paper. Only take a moment. Living at home, paying no rent. Take my time and crush an opponent.
2: Yeah.
3: Highly motivated, you're lousy. Rap style be making me drowsy. Back up off, you're starting to crowd me.
2: Back up off,
3: hold what you got while I fold this knot. With the crease in it, check the rhymes, I'm releasing it. 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
2: And
3: fight night whenever I write beside. All across the map, the awesome raps. 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Demolishing, leaving MCs hollering. Forget the medallion, I'm freestyling. Knock over your trophy, kill the noise like Dolby. Step on stage, the one and only.
2: Ha.
3: In any tournament, I reign permanent. So underground, you never heard of it. While you on the curb sipping, I'm making moves like Merv Griffin. So when everybody listen, it sound different. If it's anybody out for me, I'll be up in the balcony. 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

0: 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Trying to find yourself.
1: Close your eyes and your mind get clear.
0: It's like your mind brings up.
1: Just fucking around.
0: Exclusive.
1: I'm ready.
0: Yeah.
1: Photos.
0: Yeah. Heightened kundalini over fettuccine Fredo. Sun and moon go through the cycle before we say go. Change the vibrational level to the shape mode. Science and sound admire the foundation. Brown to black, blue to orange. Pull the sword, kill the pale horse. 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I see you biting the meat higher than we. Homie, this is top shelf. No designer jeans, just Orion's belt. Hold me closer to the universe. I am felt, but not seen like astrology. Freedom to be. I'm not an MC, more like the cage bird free. This ain't a sing-along, seen them other songs. If you ain't feeling me, I ain't got time for it. I ain't got time for it. Shout out to Black Box, I'm in a time vortex. Trying to provide, cause there's a shortage in real voices. Like I like that robot on the track, who is that? Shit whack, get whacked in the side of the head. Like when I was nine, still had the scars. Still rather trade bars with the squad overall. Overall, we explorers in the sea of dog. Eat dog, why you chewing his arm for? Get lost and get found. Yeah, this that shit that won't get played on the radio. Get top 10 slain. To all my field niggas, real niggas. You know, yeah,
1: this that shit that won't get played on the radio.
0: Get top 10 slain. Dirty Sinatra.
1: To all my field niggas.
0: Israel. Natural cures.
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0: Ghetto Caviar.
1: I'm Mars Race. 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Real niggas.
0: J Rake, what up? Shout out to T. Jeffrey, nigga. 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

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Yeah, sometimes it's a test. And I'm not

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0: Ja.
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0: Ach so.

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Rob jokers, steal from people, shoot us down. We gotta do something about this, man. I was with Floyd up there, you know Floyd the cop, he just get a hard on for just shooting niggas.

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She must have faith in the seeds that are planted beneath the snow. 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

0: before you go, there's something I want you to have.
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0: Yeah, yes it is.
1: But I thought the old lady dropped it into the ocean in the air.
0: Well, baby, I went down and got it for you.

Así no, amiga.

0: whether this material should be returned to the WAP Corporation at...
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Fann ich, es neckt ist Tilkomis.